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Quite the late introduction, but we will be getting started with the Just For Now show. 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

currently listening to Live from Moscow by Cult Member Archive. So this is also going to be my last show, so I did want to play the song that inspired the name of the show. We will be listening to Just For Now by Emojin Heap.

All right, good evening. It's KCU Santa Clara, the underground sound. And you're listening to All the Way Live with Remy Lee. Good evening and happy Friday. Again, Fridays are my Monday, so I'm pretty tired as it is. So I got a pretty chill playlist for you guys. Something different. So I'm going to start with some trip hop. So I'll get into what it is, but I'm going to start with the Lonely Press Play. This is by Damon Albarn. So if you don't know who that is, it's a singer from the Gorillaz. And if you don't know, the Gorillaz are coming to town in October. It's October 28th. They'll be coming to Oakland. So I think it'll be a really good show. So let's get into it. I got some trip hop, electro pop type songs for you. Pretty chill, a little different music from what I usually play. So let's get into it. This is All the Way Live with Remy Lee.

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All right, thank you. And to the caller, I'm going to put you guys on hold. I'm going to answer this because the suspense is killing me. Okay, never mind. I missed the call. I apologize. So if you're listening and you just called, I'm in the middle of the PSA, so please call back in just a minute. But I wanted to explain what trip-hop is. So trip-hop, and I just Googled it. So trip-hop is a moody, slow electronic music style that mixes hip-hop beats, jazz, dub, and dark sounds. It started in the late 1980s and early 1990s in Bristol, England, which includes famous groups like Massive Attack, Portishead, and Tricky, which is who we're listening to right now. This is Aftermath with Tricky and Martina Topley. So before that, we were listening to the Sneaker Pimps, and then we started out with Damon Albarn. So we're going to get into, like I said, trip-hop and some electro-pop. Not all of it is like true trip-hop, but it's definitely a mood. So if you're kind of just feeling like in a dark mood and you like hip-hop, you like some beats to go with it, it has a lot of like ethereal or spoken word singing styles. So you'll hear a lot of that. If you stuck with me this first 15 minutes, you've definitely heard a lot of that in these first three songs. So next up, I have Moby, and this is a Natural Blues. And then I have one after that from Massive Attack and featuring Sinead O'Connor. And the song is called What Your Soul Sings. And then I got one from Fever Ray, which is a singer from The Knife. So if you're a fan of The Knife, electronic synth type of band, but this is her solo stuff. So the song is called Shiver. So in order, it's gonna be Moby, Massive Attack, and then Fever Ray. So once again, we're listening to some trip hop, electro pop, and this is All the Way Live with Remy Lee.

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All right, right now we're listening to Fever Ray. This is, song's called Shiver. This is a remix, though, of the song. And if you don't know, Fever Ray is the singer of The Knife. So if you're a fan of the electronic synth band The Knife, that's Fever Ray right here. And before that, we were listening to Sinead O'Rebellion. Just kidding, Sinead O'Connor. That was a quote, or part quote, from a movie, Empire Records, if you know that movie. But Massive Attack featuring Sinead O'Connor, and that was What Your Soul Sings. So, like I was explaining, trip-hop is just the music genre defined as a psychedelic fusion of hip-hop and electronica with slow tempos. So the pioneers of trip-hop would include Massive Attack, Tricky, and Portishead, which we got coming up next. This is a live one by Portishead. I really, really like this one, so you're going to have to turn it up. This is Only You. And that caller called back. I didn't get the caller to call back yet, so.

All right, next up, I got Flume and Odessa. So they're not trip hop, but they are electro pop. I really like these two bands. So here we go. All the way live.

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So are you a writer or artist looking to publish your work? Submit to the OWL, SCU's Undergraduate Literary Arts Publication. 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We welcome submissions from all SCU undergrads in any genre or medium, so don't hesitate to share your work. All right, since school's starting, I thought I'd read that one. Right now we're listening to Smoke City. This is Underwater Love. And before that was Odessa, It's Only. That's my favorite song off the In Return album. And I just love listening to Flume just on any occasion. So those are my guilty pleasures. Can't talk right all of a sudden. But this next song is my favorite song off of the First Symptoms album. So this is Air. In French, it would be Premiers Symptomes. I don't know. I don't speak French. But I do like these songs. So Les Professionnels by Air is my favorite song off of this album. It really takes me back from a long time ago. I always remembered this song for all these times. But after that, we're going to get into another Portishead one. This is probably my favorite Portishead song coming up after that. So got a couple more for you, and then I'm heading out. So here we go. Les Professionnels by Air.

All right. Undeniably, that might be my favorite song from Portishead. As Undenied by Portishead off their self-titled album. And before that, we were listening to Air. I got one more for you. This is from Tricky, featuring NTO and Marta. But really quickly, I just wanted to mention the Santa Clara County Fair is going on this weekend. I did go and it was really fun. There was a lot to look at. So I do recommend checking it out. It's here from now until Sunday. So if you have time over the weekend, go check out the Santa Clara County Fair in San Jose. It's a good time. And don't forget to get your portraits taken. If you, it's one of those things, if you know, you know. But you won't regret it. So if you have some friends or your boyfriend, girlfriend, or whoever, or your self-portrait, it's in the Pavilion Hall, I believe. But it's a good time. So I'll say no more. But do check it out if you go and get your portrait taken. It's pretty fun. All right, this last one here is "Loving You Like Always" by Tricky, and I'll catch you next Friday, 6 to 7. Okay, bye.

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And now I must endure.

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But most of all, she's true. Love and understanding. It's just part of our romance. But the biggest part is just to be true to each other. And true love will never die.

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Being that we live in such a troubled world, it's a wonder that any of us gets a chance to pray. So I'd like to dedicate this prayer to all the sinners all over the world. And that means everybody. And it goes something like this.

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It ain't like that, baby. We have heartaches, toothaches, backaches, bedtimes just like you. For instance, I got to rush on now. I fell in love with this little girl in Spanish Harlem, Lupe. I hit on Lupe and I hit on Lupe. 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Yeah, you can call her Groupie Lupe if you want to. Anyway, as long as things were mellow, look out, Horn, look out. As long as she was mellow, I mean, as long as I was mellow, and money was mellow, she was mellow. In other words, I had to have money to be mellow. You know, fame at least. Now that's why I wrote this song. Now here it comes, baby. Is it me? So you're my baby. Or is it my bright light? Or so not so silly. Is it love that's I'm on, baby? Or is it my starlight? Bless me, Father. Is it me, baby? Or is it my starlight? Is it love? Or is it my bright light?

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So I'm asking you now, girl, what I should have asked then. Is it me, baby? Or is it my bright lights? Is it love?

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I was told love is understanding, truth, and peace of mind, satisfaction of soul, and sometimes just being kind. Until by a hermit, I was told. He said, son, there's no one born of woman can tell you from self. You must go out into the world and find out for yourself.

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And where there is truth, there is love. 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So I'm gonna tell you.

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And believe me, yes, you better believe with my heart you can go a long, long, long way. 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

The time is now 8 a.m. Good morning and happy Saturday. 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I'm DJ Sam, and you're tuned in to All My Mind, and we've got another great hour of music coming your way.

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Running from the law through the backfields and getting drunk with my friends.

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0: didn't have discussion, then you blocked me. 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
1: 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I gave you life. I breathe the first minute. I bring the blessings. I gave you power. Bring the rainfall. I gave you hustle.
0: Then fall right back in love.

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Laughing that you lose your temper. Slightly crashing. Dumb enough to ill reaction. Ain't no disrespect. Highly sensitive. Possessed. So protect you even when it's tragic. So jealous. Hate it when I hit the club to get some. Wrote them off. Rather see me hit the church and get religious. Who you fooling? I know what you doing. You my contradiction. Remember when you caught that body and still wiggled through that sentence? Loved you more. When you flip and lose your, I hug you more. It's sexy to me. Cuss they out and hold that grudge some more. Down. I know your favorite movie. Is it Notebook? So good. If they all sub me, get them all booked. My baby boo. You either heal or you kill. Both is true. It takes some tough skin just to deal with you. Logical explanation don't exist. Flipping pages, chapter after chapter. Probably remarry and head to Vegas. Getting marked out. They can't erase our history. They margins ain't big enough. They all led by bigotry. My woman in my right hand. My saint and my sin. Ain't no like my cause that been my.

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the great pose. My therapist told me that I should tell you the truth, and you're still angry. So sometimes I feel like I still should have lied. I tell you the truth because I care, but I also lie to you because I care. But if I tell you the truth, I guess I can sleep better at night. But then it looks like I don't care because I'm telling you the truth. I mean, I guess I'm just not a... Everybody hates when they get to that part when they realize that I don't want to tell you I don't care, but if it seems like I don't care, it doesn't mean I don't care. It just looks like I don't care. Because my emotions have been sanded off. 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

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come on, come on, come on, come on, come on, come on, come on, come on, come on, come on, come on, come on, come on, come on, come on, come on, come on, come on, come on, come on, come on, come on, 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come on, come on, come on, come on, come on, come on, come on, come on, come on, come on, come on, come on, come on, come on, come on, come on, come on, come on, come on, come on, come on, come on, come on, come on, come on, come on, come on, come on, come on, come on, come on, come on, come on, come on, come on, come on, come on, come on

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Let me rock it. Let me rock it. Chaka Khan. Let me rock it. That's all I wanna do. Chaka Khan. Let me rock it. Let me rock it. Chaka Khan. Let me rock it. Got a feel for you. Chaka Khan. What you tell me? What you wanna do? Do you feel for me the way I feel for you? Chaka Khan. Let me tell you what I wanna do. I wanna love you. Wanna hug you. Wanna squeeze you too. 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I make it more than just a physical dream. I wanna rock you, Chaka baby. 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

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Chaka Khan, let me tell you what I wanna do. 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So let me take you in my arm, let me feel you with my tongue, Chaka. Cause you know that I'm the one to keep you warm, Chaka. I'm making more than just a physical dream. I wanna rock you, Chaka, cause you make me wanna scream. Feel for you.

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Sorry, I was actually just gonna take my phone.

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1: Well, cross-eyed.
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